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0: This was their first top 10 hit after Peter Cetera left the band. From their studio album, Chicago 18, Will You Still Love Me?
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journey has a beginning, middle, and an end. 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

0: Journey on Pensacola's Jet 100.7, Wheel in the Sky. I'm Mike Walsh. Appreciate you hanging. Life hack for whoever does the house cleaning at the domicile of the housewife, the house husband, the house kids. If you want to cut your house cleaning by 8 full days a year, just put a mat outside every door. Why? 80% of the dirt on the floor is tracked in on our shoes. That better be mud.
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They're the best thing to come out of San Francisco since Rice-A-Roni. 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

0: loving, touching, rocking, playing your greatest power ballads and driving hits. That's Journey and Faithfully. I'm Mike Walsh. And honestly, I don't know how I feel about this. An interactive Ozzy Osbourne avatar is in the works. And Shadow says, quote, you can ask Ozzy anything and he will answer you in his own voice. And the answers will be what Ozzy would have said. It's uncanny.
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0: Don't Stop Believing. That's Journey on 11, touching rockin' weekend. They're power ballads and driving hits. I'm Mike Walsh. So, all right. We spend more time at work than we do, and our coworkers, than we do at home and with our own families. So, it's only natural to dip the ink in the company well. But HR departments are warning about bosses and secretaries dating. But it might not be a bad thing. Science says one out of every 8 boss-secretary romances ends in marriage. 1 out of 10 secretaries admits to having been romantically involved with a boss, and only 25% say that experience had negative impacts on their careers. Office romances might be good. Now, our office more resembles a zoo, so do not fling that.
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Whether you're together faithfully or you're going your separate ways, we know the way you want it. 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

0: Well, I'm crying because I stepped on the scale. That's Journey, and who's crying now on 11 Touchin' Rockin' Weekend? I'm Mike Walsh. All right. So, again, one of my New Year's resolutions, and I'm still on track. 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

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And I'll tell you a little bit about Journey's future plans coming up. First, here's the Motels.

journey has a beginning, middle, and an end. Right now, we're in the middle of our journey into Journey. 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

They're the best thing to come out of San Francisco since Rice-A-Roni. We're showcasing Journey's best ballads and hard-driving hits on a lovin', touchin', rockin' weekend. Here, have another bite. 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

0: Journey. Be good to yourself on a love and touch and rockin' weekend. And well, if you're being good to yourself and the people around you, you might as well be good to the inanimate objects as well. Like, for example, your smart speakers. Are you polite to your phone and your smart speaker when speaking to it? 86% of Americans say they say please and thank you to their digital assistant, which probably will come in handy when they all turn against us.
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0: 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Baxter, Samson, Daisy, and Barkley. 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

0: Journey and Open Arms on a love and touchin' and rockin' weekend. Now, Open Arms peaked at number 2 on the Billboard 100. Didn't quite make it all the way to the top. It was stuck behind Jay Giles' band Centerfold and Joan Jett's I Love Rock and Roll.
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A song that Journey's keyboardist wrote to prove his loyalty to his wife. But first, the Rolling Stones.

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Right now, we're in the middle of our journey into Journey. 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

0: Jet 100.7 with The Party's Over. Hopelessly in love. It's Journey on our loving, touching, and rocking weekend. Will Upton is my name. Seems despite high gas prices, roads are expected to be more crowded this holiday weekend. It's projected 45 million Americans will travel at least 50 miles over the Memorial Day holiday, the highest number ever recorded for the period. Out of that, more than 39 million are expected to drive, making it the most popular way to travel.
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0: 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There's Only the Young on our Lovin', Touchin', and Rockin' Weekend. Will Upton is my name. Safe to say women like a man in uniform. A survey of almost 2,000 people nationwide finds 74% of women prefer seeing a man in uniform rather than a suit. Interestingly enough, 40% of the men who participated in this survey also said they think men in uniform are more attractive.
1: Let the good times roll.
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They're the best thing to come out of San Francisco since Rice-A-Roni. 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

0: Jet 100.7 with Journey, and I'll Be All Right Without You on our loving, touching, and rocking weekend. You want to know why you get snacky in the evening? Your brain knows you're about to go to bed, and it also knows your calories are going to have to get you through the next 8 hours or so. 8 in the evening is the specific time people say they feel the hungriest, right before that long stretch when you know you won't eat.
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Whether you're together faithfully or you're going your separate ways, we know the way you want it. We're celebrating the best from Journey on a love and touch and rockin' weekend. 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

journey has a beginning, middle, and an end. Right now, we're in the middle of our journey into Journey. It's a lovin', touchin', rockin' weekend featuring Journey. 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

0: Jet 100.7 playing Journey and Wheel in the Sky on our loving, touching, and rocking weekend. My name is Will Upton. Utah firefighters may have saved something on the order of 25 million lives recently. Not people, we're talking bees here. A truck carrying these bees broke down, and without the cooling wind of rushing down the highway, the bees were in peril. But these heroes hosed the truck down to keep the bees cool, and word is the bees were plenty appreciative. No firefighters were stung during the operation.
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0: Journey with Lights, part of a Lovin' Touchin' and Rockin' Weekend with Journey on Pensacola's Jet 100.7. And a recent survey finds that men are more likely to lie on the internet than women. Tell the tall tales. Sometimes, literally. I've read where guys will say they're taller than they are on their internet dating profiles and such. That always seemed like a weird way to go to me, though, because what's the end game? So if a guy says he's 6'4 and he's 5'7 and he shows up on a date, does he expect his date won't notice? She'll still think he's 6'4, she'll look at him and she'll be like, well, hello, Stretch. Aren't you a tall drink of water?
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Def Leppard with Pour Some Sugar on Me. Dan here. And in a few minutes, I want to tell you about a comment at a concert that raised some eyebrows. Right now, let's hear from Elton John, Saturday Night's All Right.

journey has a beginning, middle, and an end. Right now, we're in the middle of our journey into Journey. It's a loving, touching, rocking weekend featuring Journey. Try this one on for size. Jet 100.7.

They're the best thing to come out of San Francisco since Rice-A-Roni. We're showcasing Journey's best ballads and hard-driving hits on a loving, touching, rocking weekend. Here, have another bite. Jet 100.7.

0: Journey was Send Her My Love on Pensacola's Jet 100.7, part of a Lovin', Touchin' and Rockin' weekend featuring Journey and their Hall of Fame career and catalog. So reading a lot of people are going to be traveling this weekend. 45 million Americans expected to be more than 50 miles from home for Memorial Day weekend. 39 million traveling by car. So I don't know if that's a lot or not. I mean, that's a lot of people, but on all the roads of America, that's fine probably. If they're all on the same road, that's not great. Or they're all in line in front of you at the drive-thru. Yeah, food might be cold by the time you get it.
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Seeger with Old Time Rock and Roll. Dan here. And this weekend's featured band is coming up in a few minutes. We'll hear their breakthrough track. We'll see if you can figure out which one that was in a few. But right now, let's hear from the Alan Parsons Project, Games People Play.

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0: Journey was Stoned in Love, part of a Love and Touchin' and Rockin' Weekend featuring Journey and giving you a heavy dose of their great songs. I was reading where SpaceX launched their biggest rocket ever recently. I guess it can carry more satellites and such. You know what I wonder about space travel is when they're going to make the capsule bigger? You know, I was watching the Artemis 2 mission a month or two ago, whatever it was, and they're all in this tiny little capsule. And that's why I wouldn't want to travel in space. One of the many reasons. I wouldn't want to be all cramped like that. You know, if they could send me around the moon in style, send up like a three-bedroom luxury condo, I'm in.
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We're celebrating the best from Journey on a love and touch and rockin' weekend. 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

Queen with Killer Queen, Dan here. And in a few minutes, I want to tell you about a song that was inspired by some parental advice. Right now, let's hear from Van Halen, Love Walks In.

journey has a beginning, middle, and an end. Right now, we're in the middle of our journey into Journey. It's a loving, touching, rocking weekend featuring Journey. 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

They're the best thing to come out of San Francisco since Rice-A-Roni. We're showcasing Journey's best ballads and hard-driving hits on a loving, touching, rockin' weekend. Here, have another bite. Jack 100.7.